God's glory will one day fill the whole earth. We have God's word to know what is happening, the beginning, the middle, and the end. I'm Lori, and that's our verse of the day. Positive, encouraging K-Love.

We get it. Weekends are full. That's why K-Love plays the music that helps you breathe, smile, and reconnect with what matters.

God is never going to fail you. That's Jamie McDonald's new one, Ain't No Way on K-Love. I'm Kelly. If you need prayer, we're here. 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

0: If you're doing this weekend on your own, again, making meals, folding laundry, holding it all together, you are seen. K-Love.
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1: 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It's Phil Wickham and Crowder. It really is Amazing Grace on K-Love.

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Positive, encouraging Caleb. Oh.

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What does it actually mean, God's love? It means that he patiently waits for us to make a move that we should have been done made a long time ago. And he's still kind in the process. He's still patient in the process.

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I really do hope you're taking advantage of the break in the day you have right now to relax. Give yourself some time to chill. Are you down? I hope so. Right now, we are messengers on K-Love.

always a good time to get into the Bible, read a chapter, read a story. It happens one word, one verse at a time. 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Also, our pastor's giving you a devotional every single day. Have you signed up yet? Head over to klove.com.

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